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I have the pleasure of singing with Mama Myrtle Larondale harmonizing. 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

0: pay. 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
1: Sir, have you been drinking tonight? 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
0: They will catch you and arrest you. Drive sober or get pulled over.
2: Record-breaking temperatures make all of us more vulnerable to heat exposure. Illnesses like cramps and exhaustion can become life-threatening. Don't be caught unaware. Keep in mind that while your body can endure fluctuating temperatures, it can also be overwhelmed by extreme conditions. So, during hot days, drink plenty of water and juice, but avoid caffeine and alcohol, which can cause dehydration. Wear clothing that is light in color and loose-fitting. Avoid the outdoors during extreme heat. Eliminate strenuous physical activity, such as running, biking, and lawn care work. Stay in an air-conditioned environment if at all possible. And never leave children, the elderly, or pets in an enclosed vehicle even briefly, because temperatures can quickly rise to life-threatening levels, even with the windows partly open.

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Wanska muscle cheese. And it is currently sitting at 9 degrees right now for our weather. And today it's supposed to rain about 11 a.m. So we're going to get some showers later on. A quick five-day forecast. Saturday, June 6th, it's going to be 16 degrees, the lowest 7.40% chance. Sunday, June 7th, it's going to be 16 degrees, a low of 9 and a 60% chance of rain. Monday, June 8th, it's going to be 19 degrees with a low of 8 and 30% chance of rain. Tuesday, June 9th, 19 degrees, a low of 9 and a 40% chance of rain there too as well. Wednesday, June 10th, 17 degrees, it's a low of 10 and a chance of 20% chance of rain there. So I guess mass buses ain't running. There's no school. And last night's game, no less, Carolina won over in OT. So they're tied at 2 now. So let's see how this series goes for the Stanley Cup. I'll get you back into some intertribal. One score.

0: Hi, I'm Crystal Meth. Try me once, I might let you go. But if you try me twice, then I'll own your soul. I take kids from their parents and parents from their kids. I'll take and take until you have no more to give. I'll take everything from you, your looks and your pride. I'll ravage your body and control your mind. Now that you've met me, what will you do? Will you try me or not? It's all up to you.
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5: 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Oh, kayasa spin. 8:28 on this June 5th. Hope everybody's having a good morning so far. Right now, 11 degrees here in Musquecheese. Your sunrise this morning was at 5:12 a.m., sunset tonight at 9:52 p.m. 8-kilometer winds from the southeast. This afternoon, we may get up to 17 degrees. 60% chance of thunderstorms of over 5 millimeters. This evening, 14 degrees, more thunderstorms in the forecast. Overnight, cloudy periods dropping down to 5. Going to feel like 2 overnight. A little chilly. Saturday, high of 16, low of 7, 40% chance of thunderstorms, 5 to 10 millimeters. Sunday, high of 16, low of 9, 60% chance of rain. And then Monday, cloudy periods, high of 19, low of 8. So it looks like this past week, as well as going into next week, we have thunderstorms in the forecast. And it's about that time of the year when we have thunderstorms. So no school today for MESC. PD day for them. Also, I just want to say congratulations to the class of 2026 Musquecheese Cree High School students. I see you. And I just want to wish you all the very best, as well as a shout out to all the parents, family that got their kids up to school, taking them to school, making sure they're at school, finishing school. The parents, shout out to you. You did an amazing job. Pat yourself on the back as you see your son or daughter walk across the stage there getting their diploma. It's quite the milestone. Shout out to the schools, the teachers, the EAs, every school staff member that helped make those kids graduate. You know, hats off to you. And the bus drivers. The ones driving the kids to school, you did an amazing job making sure those kids get to school safely. And once again, just congratulations, class of 2026. Best wishes to each and every one of you. Do have your updates coming up. Just go a minute.

as well as Dantzo Meitweon, and birthday greetings. Get those in ASAP. 780-585-4295. Oh, it feels so good to be back on air here. I do apologize to our dedicated Hawksters as well as our online radio listeners. You know, with the renovations here, there were certain days that we weren't allowed into our office. 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
1: We are going to be on ATVs this summer. You're going to see in all four nations, the RCMP in full uniform are going to be utilizing an extra tool that we have within the detachment. That's going to be the ATVs. The ATVs are police vehicles. Now, should you ask, can an ATV pull over a vehicle? Yes, they can. They have red and blue light on the front of the ATV and fully identified police officers on that ATV. So we will be doing check stops on those ATVs and we'll be pulling over other ATVs. So we're doing things a little different this year in using the tools that we do have at our disposal, and we're looking at getting out to the powwow with ATVs. We're looking at doing different things and towing them around. Please be aware that we will be out with them as well as our police vehicles. Just want to make sure that people are aware that we will be going off of road and checking different areas out within the scope of our duties, and ensuring public safety is always a priority.
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0: Tan mahal mio kis kau. 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I'm going to talk a little bit of Cree. So we talked about noon hour and afternoon the last time. We're going to go. Now towards the end of the day.

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0: That was some Tracy Lawrence with Alibi. Only on 93.5 FM. I'm just going to announce if there's anything locally happening today and over the weekend, now that it's a new month. So tomorrow we have Blue and Jean Jacket Day Walk happening 10 a.m. to 1 p.m. They're going to be walking from Erminskine Mall all the way to Samson HBMC. They are asking to bring photos, posters, and wear denim jackets. Again, that's happening tomorrow from 10 a.m. to 1 p.m. from Erminskine Mall to Samson HBMC. Over at Pigeon Lake, they are doing traditional teachings today till 4 p.m. It's day one of beaded ropes. And Sunday, we have the annual Riverside Cemetery Feast. That's happening this Sunday, June 7th at noon. And in the event of inclement weather, the HBMC will be the alternate location. Please bring your own lawn chairs. Erminskine Annual Graveyard Feast is also happening Sunday, June 7th at noon over at Erminskine Graveyard. They're also asking for attendees to bring their own lawn chairs. Pretty much all that's happening locally. So with that, stay tuned for employment opportunities as we have a lot of jobs here in Muscogee. And stay tuned for cultural events. I did receive the new poster for Erminskine Cremation Power Celebration, so stay tuned for that. Coming up, I have the King of Country, George Strait.
1: Danse, Muscogee. 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
2: We are going to be on ATVs this summer. You're going to see an all

0: Four Nations, the RCMP, in full uniform, are going to be utilizing an extra tool that we have within the detachment. That's going to be the ATVs. The ATVs are police vehicles. Now, should you ask, can an ATV pull over a vehicle? Yes, they can. They have red and blue lights on the front of the ATV and fully identified police officers on that ATV. So we will be doing check stops on those ATVs and we'll be pulling over other ATVs. So we're doing things a little different this year in using the tools that we do have at our disposal. And we're looking at getting out to the powwow with the ATVs. We're looking at doing different things and towing them around. Please be aware that we will be out with them as well as our police vehicles. Just want to make sure that people are aware that we will be going off of road and checking different areas out within the scope of our duties, and ensuring public safety is always a priority.
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so I'm just going to do some last minute announcements. So there is a food sale happening today till 1 p.m. They have Indian tacos and taco in a bag. Indian tacos with a pop, $12. Taco in a bag with pop, $10. You can pre-order now. They can deliver during lunch. This will be set up at Ermanskin Mall. Again, there is a food sale today. Indian tacos and taco in a bag till 1 p.m. today at Ermanskin Mall. So with that, I also want to congratulate the class of 2026. I know MESC, they're having their grad today at 1 p.m. Again, congrats to all the kids that are graduating. And not only from MESC, but, you know, from Wetaskiwin, Ponoka, and so on. You know, education, you're more, let's just say, more stronger as an educated native. Again, shout out to all those that are graduating. And I also want to congrats to the new chief and council. Totally forgot to mention that. And with that, I have a few employment opportunities for today, June 5th, starting off with Samson. Samson Peacekeepers are looking for an administrative assistant. The deadline is June 9th. Residential Development is looking for a housing inspector / journeyman carpenter. Deadline is June 9th. Samson Trade Center is looking for a journeyman plumber. Deadline is June 9th. Residential Development is looking for a housing inspector. Deadline is June 10th. NIPI, they are looking for a NIPI manager. Deadline is June 18th. And for all those jobs, you can contact Samson Personnel, 780-585-3793. Or you could email personnel.179@gmail.com. 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Again, we got quite a few jobs here in Muscatine, so if you want to make some sun yao, make sure you apply before the deadlines. And stay tuned for cultural events. I did receive a powwow update. Coming up, I have Dwight Yoakam, Steve Earle, and Clint Black.

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Thank you.

0: These are worrying times, but alcohol isn't the answer. You don't have to be a heavy drinker for it to affect your health. Alcohol can weaken the immune system, leaving you more vulnerable to the effects of infectious diseases. And while you might think it helps you relax, it's a depressant, which can increase anxiety and lower your mood. It can also increase your risk of cancer, heart disease, and stroke. Reduce your drinking. Your body and mind will thank you.
1: 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We get to go matsia.
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9: 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So for the weekend, we have annual Riverside Cemetery Feast happening Sunday, June 7th at noon. In the event of inclement weather, the HBMC will be the alternate location. Please bring your own lawn chairs. Ermenskin Annual Graveyard Feast is also happening Sunday, June 7th at noon. They're also encouraging attendees to bring their own lawn chairs. So that's for this weekend, and just some local events. We have Muscatine Education Schools Commission Powwow happening Friday, June 19th here in Muscatine at the Bear Park. Host drum is Mountain Cree, and your grand entry is at 11 a.m. Mamawe Atoskitan Native School is having their second annual teaching powwow June 22nd. That's at the school. Grand entry is at noon. That's pretty much all I got so far for your weekend and local events. So with that, back to some music. Coming up, I have Bullhorn, Northern Cree, Southern, and Southern Cree. 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
10: You wouldn't do that. 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
2: Before we start, we need to get lively, people. 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

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Good afternoon. 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Hope you all are having a good Friday so far. Thank goodness it's Friday. So a quick weather update for this June 5th. It's currently plus 16 degrees here in Muscle Cheese, but it feels like 15. It's going to be high plus 17 today with a low of 5. And we do have a yellow watch, severe thunderstorms for the area, expected to get this afternoon, with lower risk early evening than partly cloudy. Yeah, you can tell there's a storm coming. It's slowly getting dark outside. So for the weekend, Saturday, June 6th will be high plus 17 with a low of 6 with 40% chance of thunderstorms. And Sunday, June 7th will be high plus 14 with a low of 7 with 40% chance of showers. It's pretty much a good week to have a garden. And I'm going to go straight to your local events. Over at Pigeon Lake Health Center, they are doing traditional teaching till 4 p.m. today. It's day one of beaded ropes. And over at Muscatrice Cree High School, today is their graduation for class of 2026. I believe it's at 1 p.m. Didn't get much too details on it, but I want to congratulate the class of 2026, not only graduating from MESC, but from Wetaskiwin, Ponoka, you know, Pigeon Lake, etc. Congratulations to all. You know, it's a big achievement getting your diploma, especially your high school diploma. So shout out to, you know, all those kids graduating. So with that, it's not really much going on today. So I'm going to get the noon hour lunch hour started off with Tyler the Creator, ASAP Rocky, and The Weeknd, only on 93.5 FM.

0: Dumb. 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
1: Trips. 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
4: Alrighty, that was The Weeknd. Time for your community announcements. Again, I'm just announcing if there's anything locally happening today and over the weekend. There is a food sale, Indian Tacos and Taco na Bag, that's going on over at Ermanskin Mall till 1 p.m. today. Indian Taco comes with a pop for $12, Taco na Bag with pop, $10. They can deliver during lunch. Again, that is a food sale happening today till 1 p.m. at Ermanskin Mall, Indian Tacos and Taco na Bag. So over at Pigeon Lake Health Center, they are doing traditional teachings today till 4 p.m. It's day one of beaded ropes. Tomorrow, Samson Cree Nation is having a blue jean jacket day walk. Again, that's June 6th from 10 a.m. to 1 p.m. They're going to be walking from Ermanskin Mall all the way to Samson HBMC. They're asking to bring photos, posters, and wear your denim jackets. And Sunday, we have the annual Riverside Cemetery Feast happening at noon. And in the event of inclement weather, the HBMC will be the alternate location. Please bring your own lawn chairs. Ermanskin Annual Graveyard Feast is happening Sunday at noon. They're also encouraging attendees to bring their own lawn chairs. That's pretty much all that's going on today and over the weekend. So with that, back to some music. Coming up, I have Justin Bieber and French Montana.
5: Danse, Muscochise. 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

0: identified police officers on that ATV. So we will be doing check stops on those ATVs, and we'll be pulling over other ATVs. So we're doing things a little different this year in using the tools that we do have at our disposal, and we're looking at getting out to the powwow with ATVs. We're looking at doing different things and towing them around. Please be aware that we will be out with them, as well as our police vehicles. Just want to make sure that people are aware that we will be going off of road and checking different areas out within the scope of our duties, and ensuring public safety is always a priority.
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and time for employment opportunities. But before I do that, there is a food sale happening today over at Ermenskin Mall. Indian tacos and taco in a bag, that's happening till 1 p.m. today. 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Samson Peacekeepers are looking for an administrative assistant. Deadline is June 9th. Residential Development is looking for a housing inspector / journeyman carpenter. Deadline is June 9th. Samson Trade Center is looking for a journeyman plumber. Deadline is also June 9th. Residential Development is looking for a housing inspector. Deadline is June 10th. NIPI, they are looking for a NIPI manager. Deadline is June 18th. And for all those jobs, you can contact Samson Personnel 780-585-3793 extension 107, or you can email

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We still got quite a few jobs here in Muscatrice, so if you want to make some soon now, make sure you apply before the deadlines. And stay tuned for cultural events. Just going to announce what's happening this weekend and some local powwows.

The end is never the end. A new challenge awaits. A test no man could be prepared for. A new hell he must conquer and destroy. A new level of growth he must confront himself. The machine and the ghost within. This is the journey of the man on the moon.

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That don't rhyme with it's just you. Don't bring your girlfriend here, it's just you. When I'm depressed, it's someone I run to, but I guess meet me at pianos. The crossfading off nanos on that hipster and use a hipster.

Let's get the party started. See you at the bar, you was hardly talking. That's when I knew that your heart was scarring. Friends to lovers need a part to star in. Like, wait, babe, let me ask your pardon. This ain't Gucci, this is Prada, darling. If you want something, you can ask.

Alrighty, time for your cultural events. Again, I'm just announcing what's happening this weekend and some local events this month. So this Sunday, June 7th, we have annual Riverside Cemetery Feast happening at noon. In the event of inclement weather, the HBMC will be alternate location. Please bring your own chairs. Erminskin Annual Graveyard Feast is also happening Sunday, June 7th at noon. They're also encouraging attendees to bring their own chairs. So Muscatrice Education Schools Commission powwow is happening Friday, June 19th here in Muscatrice at the Bear Park. Host drum is Mountain Cree and your grand entry is at 11 a.m. And Mamawe at Dosquita Native School, they're having their second annual teaching powwow June 22nd. Grand entry is at noon. And with that, safe travels if you can head out to these feasts and powwows. So with that, stay tuned with DJ Ty Romeo at 1. Gonna leave you guys off with Temper City and Between Friends. Hope you all have a good rest of your Friday and have a good, safe weekend. Please don't drink and drive. And remember, we do have a fire ban here in Muscatrice. I want to congratulate the class of 2026, especially at MESC. They're having their grad today at 1 p.m. And with that, tune in again my show Monday. I'll have a new Cree word for you. So with that, yeah, signing off. Mia Gisagansik, Muestes.

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1: We are going to be on ATVs this summer. 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

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So that wraps up to all your job opportunities here at the Four Nations of Muscatine. I'll get you off with Marcy's Playground, The Watch, and System of a Down.

0: insecure native couples be like, oh, I seen the way you're looking at that girl.
1: I didn't even have my glasses on. I wasn't even looking at her.
0: When you're walking beside me, keep your head down.
1: I can't. My neck's just like that.
0: How come you keep commenting and liking Katrina's pictures?
1: It's not even me. I got hacked.
0: How come you always delete all your text messages?
1: I'm at the end of my gigs. I gotta keep my phone memory clear.
0: How come at the Powell you're always dancing in front of this group of women?
1: Not even. We're related.
0: How come you always call everybody your cousin, but you're not even related to them?
1: Indian way, we're related. Why are you always braiding his hair before grand entry?
0: Because he's a champion dancer and you don't even win.
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3: Muscogee's moms need to go back to learning from our elders to be reminded of our important role in the family as mothers, so we can know what to remind our daughters and sons to pass down the traditional knowledge we learn from the elders.
4: I have some good words from my mama, Melissa. I got some couple of community announcements here for June 5th. Blue Jean Jacket Day Walk. It's for the Blue Jean Jacket Day, I guess. It's on June 6th, starting at 10 a.m. to 1 p.m. Walk starting at Urban Skin Mall to Samson HPMC. So it's a long haul there. So that's on June 6th. So don't miss that one. And online safety, there's a program on June 9th and 10th and 16th and 17th. So if you want to jump on for Samsung Communications and IT, you can jump online and get a $25 gift card on that one. And then a Pride Picnic, June 10th at 10 a.m. to 2 p.m. at the HBMC front lot. That's what it says here. So that's for the Pride Day. And Muscogee's Youth Day Camps, ages 11 plus. There's soccer, golf, youth gathering, flag, football, lacrosse, and basketball. So that seems fun over there. And what else are we having? And youth belt making. Sorry about that. Youth belt making on June 11th at the HPMC Music Room. So go check those out. Those are for our community announcements right now. Let's check out our community events. The annual Riverside Cemetery Feast, Sunday, June 7th at 12 p.m. So go check that out this Sunday. Hopefully we don't get rained out. Urban Skin Annual Graveyard Feast, too, as well, on Sunday, June 7th at noon. So go check those ones out. Go eat with our past loved ones. Muscogee's Education School Commission Powwow, Friday, June 19th at Bear Park, Muscogee. That's going on there. So that's for our community announcements and our cultural announcements for now. I'm going to get you back with some Offspring, Nirvana, and Billy Talent.

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4: Well, I'm rested from the rain, aren't you? Let me give you your 5-day forecast and see how much rusty we're going to get. Okay, we're currently sitting at 21 degrees. It feels like 22, a low of 5 tonight. And we are going to be raining all night. That's what it says here. So Saturday, June 6th, more rust. 17 degrees, a low of 6, 40% chance. Sunday, June 7th. 14 degrees, a low of 7, 40% chance. Monday, June 8th, 19. No rain there, I guess. It's a low of 8, 30% chance it says, though. Tuesday, June 9th, 19 degrees, a low of 9, 40% chance. Wednesday, June 10th, 17 degrees, a low of 10, 20% chance of rain there. So, yeah. What's happening? All MESC buses are running today. Let's check out the highlights of last night of that penalty. They won in OT because of that penalty. Refs, always the refs, right? Okay, that's for that, for the NHL. Hopefully it wraps up soon so we can get our season going again. Other than that, I'll get you off for some more music. I'll get you with 7 Married 3, Pink Floyd, and Linkin Park.

Well, that wraps up my show for today, for this week. I'll see you guys back again Monday. Have a safe weekend. Drive safe. Be careful on those back roads because they're going to get pretty wet this weekend. So have a good night. See you on Monday.

0: 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Contact 780-585-3870 or 780-585-2911 for more information.
1: We are going to be on ATVs this summer. You're going to see in all four nations, the RCMP in full uniform are going to be utilizing an extra tool that we have within the detachment. That's going to be the ATVs. The ATVs are police vehicles. Now, should you ask, can an ATV pull over a vehicle? Yes, they can. They have red and blue light on the front of the ATV and fully identified police officers on that ATV. So we will be doing check stops on those ATVs and we'll be pulling over other ATVs. So we're doing things a little different this year in using the tools that we do have at our disposal, and we're looking at getting out to the powwow with the ATVs. We're looking at doing different things and towing them around. Please be aware that we will be out with them as well as our police vehicles. Just want to make sure that people are aware that we will be going off of road and checking different areas out within the scope of our duties and ensuring

0: public safety is always a priority.
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6: 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Lightning is striking here in Muscogee's. 2:23 on this Friday, June 5th. Just want to send a shout out to Muscogee's Cree High School students. Their grad is going on right now at the Muscogee's Cree High School. I just want to say congratulations to the class of 2026. Very, very proud of each and every one of you. You know, one of our past summer students, Kiwi, she's going to be walking across the stage there. Shout out to Kiwi, as well as the rest of the class of 2026. And congratulations to Mina. Many more blessings to you. Happy grad. I also want to send a shout out to all the grads of class of 2026, whether if it was daycare, kindergarten, preschool, junior high, high school, post-secondary, some educational program. Hey, you're the class of 2026. Congratulations to you, to all the ones in all four nations here in Muscogee's, as well as our members that are living off reserve and that completed, you know, your educational journey. Keep going, keep going. That's one thing about completing your education. It opens many doors. So I wish them all the very best, and also shout out to the parents, guardians, family, the ones, bus drivers, school staff, teachers, EAs, the school lunch lady, you know, everyone that was involved in making sure the kids graduate. You guys are a part of that too, so congratulations, and just wish you all the best. 18 degrees here in Muscogee's. We got a thunderstorm going on right now. Just got to love it. They just did the roads. I just want to say thank you. Samson Public Works, they were just doing the main road here on No Mile. So if you see heavy equipment out, please drive with care. It is against the law to be flying around those heavy equipment machinery. You know, you still have to slow down, give them some space, give them some room. We have 24-kilometer wind gusts from the west. This evening, dropping down to 14. Overnight will be cloudy, dropping to 5. Saturday morning, 9 degrees. By Saturday afternoon, we'll get up to 17 and a low of 6. More thunderstorms in the forecast for Saturday. 40% chance, 10 millimeters of rain. So we got a lot of rain coming. Sunday, more rain in the forecast. High of 14, low.

7, 40% chance, 1 millimeter or so. And then back to Monday, June 8th, cloudy periods, high of 19, low of 8. And that is your high and low temps, as well as your current weather update for the Muscogee's area. I thought there was a PD day here. I guess not. So mask buses, I'm just going by the website, all right? You parents, guardians, please download it on the App Store. Get on Google Play. You can also call 780-585-0803. That's MESC busing. According to their website, it did say PD day, and now it's saying that the buses are on time. I don't know. Local announcements. Blue Jean Jacket Day, June 6th. Now, this is to raise awareness for missing and murdered Indigenous men and boys. Join us as we come together as nations to remember and honor the spirits of our missing and murdered Indigenous men, boys, brothers, fathers, sons, uncles, Musumnuk, our loved ones, gone but not forgotten. June 6th, that is tomorrow. Yes, it is a Saturday, but the walk will begin 10 a.m., at the Ermineskin Mall to Samson HBMC. You can bring photos, posters, wear your denim jackets, stand in solidarity with them. And this is brought to you by Samson Cree Nation, NAPBEO, Muscogee's Library Service, and Samson Community Wellness. So showing your support for Blue Jean Jacket Day, which is held annually on June 6th. It is for our missing and murdered Indigenous men and boys. And sadly, we have more missing men here in Samson than women. Yes, we do. Now, for the stats in regards to murdered and unsolved cases and stuff like that, I don't have that information. However, tune in next week. We will have right along with the RCMP, and they're actually going to share some statistics and some other info in regards to this. So make sure you tune in for that next week on Tuesday, 10:10 a.m. on Tuesday. And I just want to send a special prayers and just trying to find the words of comfort

harm. Why is that? What do we got to do to change that? You know, as a parent, as a mom and a dad, as a guardian, you know, this is where you need to really teach your children the right and wrongs. You need to guide them. You need to show them, not just tell them, but you also got to show them what a good life is. You know, we all deserve peace, love, and happiness. And we need these numbers to drop. We shouldn't have this many missing and murdered Indigenous men and boys. We shouldn't. It's at a very alarming rate. And, you know, like I said, prayers to the families. Because they sure feel it. And, you know, left behind with unanswered questions and no justice and just wanting to be at peace. You know, my heart goes out to all those families because I'm impacted by this day, June 6th. You know, I have family and close relatives that I grew up with that are part of this missing and murdered Indigenous men and boys. And I'm not going to lie. It's triggering, yes. It's a reality, yes. But I'm also going to honor my loved ones because they were good men. And they need to be remembered. They need to be honored. And we need to do something about this to drop these numbers down. We shouldn't be going missing. We shouldn't be getting murdered. You know, we should be growing old, becoming elders, you know, with the white hair, the wrinkles, in our 90s, close to 100 years old. That's how it was a long time ago. They lived a long, long life. And nowadays, everything, it seems like life is being cut short. Why is that? You know? So I share these words straight from the heart. You know, I'm not reading a script. I don't have a paper in front of me. These are just words that my spirit is speaking right now. And it's from the heart because I care. You know, I'm a mother of 4 sons and I have adopted sons out there. You know, and I have brothers, I have cousins, I have uncles, I have Muslims, you know, I have my dad, you know, and I, all these men in my life, I don't even know where to begin or even what to say if I lost one of them due to this. And sadly, you know, like what I said, I did have, it is triggering because my family is a part of this. You know, I have lost loved ones that are now in this missing and murdered Indigenous men and boys statistics, you know. So just do your best, you know, to just speak life into each other. Build up our young men. If you have boys out there, you know, we really need that rites of passage for our young men here. You know, we need those sober male role models to teach them how to hunt, to teach them how to be a good man. And that's just my own personal opinion. Anyways, get to some music here. I have Pipestone Creek, Rollin' Thunder, White Horse, River Cree, and then we'll have some Northern Cree birthday special too at 2:45. So if you have any birthdays, give us a call, 780-585-4295. For Dunsoma Aituyan, the translation we were looking for was Egg Hatching Moon or June. And we still have some winners that haven't picked up their winnings. So if you can contact us right away, if we phoned you today, you're our weekly winner. You know, we have a couple people that haven't picked up their gift cards and their winnings yet. So please get a hold of us ASAP.

0: Ben Cutknife, Clayton Potts, Morris Rabbit, Martin Lightning Jr., Jimmy Small, and Mel Benson. Mel Benson, ewa o gata pasna ha kuma kani hi osne gata ko moto ho magata ho ek. 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Ekse eis na nas kuma.
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0: This is a message from Hawk Radio saying, please don't drink and drive. It is not worth damaging or losing your life or others out there. If you're going to have a few drinks, make sure you have a designated driver, like a taxi, Uber, or a family member. Drinking ain't worth it. Someone loves you out there.
1: It's important to know the rules when sharing the road with school buses. Here's what you need to know. Slow down. Obey posted school zone speed limits. Do not pass another vehicle. Obey crossing guards. Use good judgment when stopping or parking. 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
2: 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Let's go!

Record-breaking temperatures make all of us more vulnerable to heat exposure. Illnesses like cramps and exhaustion can become life-threatening. Don't be caught unaware. Keep in mind that while your body can endure fluctuating temperatures, it can also be overwhelmed by extreme conditions. So, during hot days, drink plenty of water and juice, but avoid caffeine and alcohol, which can cause dehydration. Wear clothing that is light in color and loose-fitting. Avoid the outdoors during extreme heat. Eliminate strenuous physical activity, such as running, biking, and lawn care work. Stay in an air-conditioned environment if at all possible. And never leave children, the elderly, or pets in an enclosed vehicle even briefly, because temperatures can quickly rise to life-threatening levels, even with the windows partly open.

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1: Alberta has a color-coded system for restricting activities that may cause wildfires in the forest protection area. As the wildfire danger increases, more activities may be restricted. Before implementing any stage of the fire ban system, we consider weather, fire danger, the risk of human-caused wildfires, and available resources. For more information, go to albertafirebans.ca.